0: If you meet a suntan lady, all the lads in Heidi Heidi, big brown eyes, a little bit shady.
1: That's sweet Lucy Brown.
0: Boys in town are dying to meet her. 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Ain't no girl in Georgia sweeter
1: than sweet Lucy Brown.
0: When she talks, she so sounds funny. Yow, sir, mister. When she kisses, tits like honey. I don't mean maybe, she's great, baby. Listen, fellows, I'm confessing.

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Mr. Rhythm Man, swing that band, let me rock my blues away. Let me hear those trumpets in the groove. Let me feel my tooties start to move. Mr. Rhythm Man, swing that band, let me rock my blues away. 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That's good news. Let me hear that jingle rhythm roll. 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Mr. Rhythm Man, swing that band, let me rock my blues away.

I used to call her pet names, tell her she was divine, but she turned out to be the girlfriend of a boyfriend of mine. I took her out each evening, she loved to dance and dine, but she turned out to be the new friend of an old friend of mine. I found that love was just a joke, learned what a broken heart meant. I even started out to get a kitchenette apartment. She filled me with her glances, her kisses were like wine, but she turned out to be the close friend of a Scotch friend of mine.

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Good evening, everybody. 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

0: Ah, home sweet home, the little nest, where after work a man can rest, or take a peaceful stroll outdoors, doing little simple chores.
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0: Next, one of the most, if not the most popular comedy number we broadcast. All the little bells go tink, tink, tink, ring, ring, ring, ding, dong, ding.
2: Yes, but why do all the bells go tink, tink, tink?
1: There's a fire, fire, fire, fire, fire!
0: Well, the little engines go pop, pop, pop, pop, pop, chop, chop, chop.
3: We can do a drink, but we can't stop.
1: There's a fire, fire, fire, fire, fire! 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

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When the little evening, when the wonderful evening is born. And the whippoorwills, the little birds, the whippoorwills, they sing from the distant hills. 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

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It's just a well.

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Good evening, everybody. 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

futuristic rhythm, never on a beat. 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
1: Now NBC continues its coverage of operations in Europe with a special broadcast from NBC staff in England. 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

Services Calling. A program devised and produced by the services at home for the entertainment of their comrades overseas. The RAS is on the air. Here is the fourth of the RAF program series, On the Air, introducing to you Flight Lieutenant Jerry Fitzgerald, Sergeants Ivor Morton and Dave Kay, ACs Michael Moore and Oliver Wakefield, and your compere pilot officer David Southwood, with the RAF Dance Orchestra under the direction of Sergeant Jimmy Miller, who opened the show with Ticka Ticka Ta.

0: His sugar melted away. 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
1: Sweeter than the sugar from the sugar cane. Why, I didn't mean to treat her that way.
2: He didn't mean to treat her that way. Why did you treat that girl that way?
3: Oh, I don't know.
0: I'll bet your sweetie thought that you were the lowest kind of a kind.
3: Maybe.
2: You never realized she was so refined, now, did you?
3: Irregardless and respected, I just

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1: That's all right. 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
0: All right, sir. You know, some folks wait for the nighttime.
2: Yes, some folks wait for the dawn.
1: Well, I want to tell you what I've waited for, and I've waited plenty long.
0: I bet I know you wanted a girl that was different.
2: Want one that would suit your taste.
1: Now that I possess
0: one. What are you going to do?
1: She ain't going to wait.
0: Why?
1: I got a sweet little neat little dear little cute little girl I'm going to call my wife.
0: I'll bet she's got the sweetest ways.
1: Just as hot as the bright sun's rays.
2: But what about the other girls talked about?
1: Their names in my date book are all scratched out. And I know she loves me.
0: Wait a minute, son. How do you know she loves you?
1: Oh, well, principally because she told me so.
0: Oh.
2: Show me a girl that doesn't lie.
1: Watch where I go.
2: All right.
1: Now, of all the babies I've met, she's the only real one yet. I got a sweet little neat little dear little cute little girl I'm going to call my wife.
0: I got a sweet little neat little dear little cute little girl.

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2: Thank you, very confidently. Ain't she sweet? Just cast a knife.
1: Cast a knife.
2: Her direction.
1: Her direction.
2: Me, oh my.
1: Me, oh my.
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1: That's real perfection.
2: Boy, she's neat. 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
1: The local news of the week. At midnight Saturday, the telephones in this city will be changed to dial service and all telephone numbers will be changed. 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With the receiver off the hook, dial the desired number. For example, suppose you want to dial 23650. Dial each numeral in this manner, pulling the dial around to the finger stop each time. Be sure to allow the dial to freely return to its normal position. And this is the ringing signal. If the line is busy, you'll hear this busy signal. Until Saturday midnight, please use your present directory and make your calls in the usual manner.

You have been listening to the RAF on the air. The members of the RAF who took part included AC Oliver Wakefield, Sergeants Ivor Morton and Dave Kay, the Royal Air Force Dance Orchestra under Sergeant Jimmy Miller, and your compere was Bill Fraser. The program was produced by Corporal Harry...